Emmanuel Pailloux channels the brilliance of Bach like no other player as the soloist in the Orchestral Suite No. 2 coming up on the Bach Hour. Hello, I'm Brian McCreath. Welcome to the Bach Hour from Classical Radio Boston, WCRB, a part of WGBH. The Berlin Philharmonic has for decades been one of a handful of ensembles at the very top of the orchestral art form. And some of those players also perform as the Berlin Baroque soloists. You'll hear them with their principal flutist, Emmanuel Pailloux, later in the program. Also on the program today is the cantata number 138, Warum betrübst du dich, mein Herz, or Why Do You Trouble Yourself, My Heart? You'll find a complete translation of that when you visit us online at classicalwcrb.org. First, though, here is one of the piano transcriptions by organist and composer Max Reger. Marcus Becker is the pianist in Reger's transcription of the Prelude and Fugue in E-flat, known as the St. Anne, here on the Bach Hour.

the cantata number 169, Gott soll allein mein Herz haben, by J.S. Bach, in a performance featuring mezzo-soprano Bernarda Fink and organist Wolfgang Zerrer, along with the Freiburg Baroque Orchestra and director Petra Müllians. After taking in some of Bach's transcriptions of his own music, here is a later transcription of part of another cantata. Piers Lane is the pianist in Sheep May Safely Graze from the cantata 208, arranged by Ignaz Friedman here on the Bach Hour.

erforschete von ihnen, wo Christus heute geboren werde. Und sie sagten ihm,

pianist Stephen Huff, with a peaceful little transcription by Alfred Cortot. That was the Arioso from Bach's Harpsichord Concerto No. 5. When it comes to Bach's Cantata No. 126, that sense of peacefulness seems as far away as it can possibly be. Erhalt uns Herr by deinem Wort, or Sustain us, Lord, with your word, is a combative cantata, depicting danger and existential threats that only the divine can protect against. It's ostensibly based on the parable of the sower of seeds from the Bible, but that connection is tenuous at best. What it's really based on is the threats Martin Luther perceived in the 16th century coming from the Roman Church and aggression from the Ottoman Empire. In Luther's shorthand, the Pope and the Turk. And while those specific threats weren't anywhere near as present by 1725 when the cantata was written, they hung in the cultural air, retaining a hold on the consciousness of Bach and his audience. Whatever its cultural origins, the Cantata 126 is a brilliant piece of music. The opening chorus is riveting and defiant, with a solo trumpet piercing through the chorale tune that's sustained in the voices. The chorus focuses on the words Erhalt uns, or sustain us, going on to sing, thwart the murderous rage of the Pope and Turk, which would overthrow Jesus Christ. The tenor soloist follows with an aria that asks for power from the divine to delight the church and destroy the enemy, both depicted by some especially athletic singing from the soloist.

The alto soloist joins the tenor for a duet, the two voices joining together for chorale statements that ask for help from the divine in more peaceful terms.

The combative side of the matter returns as the bass soloist sings, "Hurl to the ground the pompous proud. Let the abyss suddenly devour them," complete with cello accompaniment that gives us a view down that abyss.

That's the Fantasy in G major, or as Bach labeled it, the Pièce d'Orgue, performed by Hans Fagius. Like that organ fantasy, Bach's Cantata No. 127, Herr Jesu Christ war Mensch und Gott, or Lord Jesus Christ, True Man and God, uses contrast to build a sense of drama. But now the contrast is both musical and symbolic, as Bach explores the dual nature of Jesus, both human and divine. It begins with a chorus that weaves together two chorales. One, sung by the choir, is a 16th century hymn that asks for mercy. The other is a German Agnus Dei tune that emerges only through the instrumental texture. But it's a tune so familiar to Bach's audience that he could have counted on them to recognize it. That musical weaving results in a thematic weaving. The imagery of Jesus' death is placed side by side with a gospel reading in which a blind man asks for mercy and is healed by Jesus. The tenor then narrows the focus to an individual believer and the hope that when he or she dies, Jesus will be there. The words to describe death are terrifically graphic. When everything shudders at the last hour, and when a cold death sweat bathes limbs already stiff, when my tongue cannot speak other than through sighs, and this heart breaks.

dein Prez mit Kraft.

0: The cantata number 85 by Bach, Ich bin ein guter Hirt, or I am a good shepherd, in a performance featuring soprano Barbara Schlick, countertenor Andreas Scholl, tenor Christoph Pregardien, and bass Gotthold Schwarz, along with Concerto Vocale of Leipzig and the Baroque Ensemble of Limoges, all directed by Christoph Kwan. Violinist Alina Ibragimova was born in 1985 in Russia, about 1,000 miles west of Moscow. She now lives in London, and in 2015 she released a recording of Bach concertos, a follow-up to her 2009 release of Bach's solo violin works, made when she was only 24. When she was in town to perform with the Boston Symphony Orchestra, I asked her how Bach initially came into her life.
1: With difficulty. No, I started playing Bach when I was at school, and I remember finding it really hard. I had a sort of sense of what I wanted, but really couldn't find it. I really remember it being a struggle. I remember standing in the practice room and being frustrated, and it really took me some time to find the balance between the globality of it, the personal things, the style, it really took time.
0: The concertos that you've just recorded, was there a way that you were approaching these works that you might not have earlier on?
1: Well, my sort of hesitancy, because I thought about recording them for a long time, but I didn't want to make the disc that's the sort of combination that so many people have done already. So I wanted to do something different. And then Jonathan Cohen, the director of Arcangelo, he came up with this program of doing the harpsichord transcriptions as well. And it's a great energy. We've had so much fun.
0: And from that recording, here is the violin concerto in D minor. Jonathan Cohen directs Arcangelo with violinist Alina Ibragimova here on the Bach Hour.

This violin concerto in D minor is a reconstruction of what many think was the original version of the piece. It's a piece for which Bach clearly had a strong attachment. He went on to create a version for harpsichord, and its emotional power also forms the foundation of the cantata number 146. This performance featured violinist Alina Ibragimova with conductor Jonathan Cohen and Arcangelo. Let's return now to the chorale prelude transcriptions of Russian composer Samuel Feinberg. Here's another of Bach's preludes on All Glory Be to God on High with pianist Martin Roscoe.